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0: 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We are Galaxy. 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

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I've been going so hard.

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0: Yeah.
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0: Oh, yeah.
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0: D-O-double-G. Yeah. 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
1: Good morning.
0: Top of the morning to you, and I mean you, and I mean you, yes, you too. Good morning. It's Friday, day. God damn, it's Friday.
1: It's Friday, yeah.
0: Whew, Saturday, Sunday, what? Top of the morning, man. If you're just waking up, you already know the vibe. You already know the time. A couple down after the 6 o'clock hour. I got some Archie on the way for you with the RMB. Ring my bell, god damn it. Ding, ding, ding, ding. We also got some Beyonce in here with the Crazy in Love featuring Jay-Z. That guy, you know, the camel. Tony.
1: Richie.
0: Take it away. Let's go.
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1: Get that late gas out of bed.
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1: Back to the Galaxy Morning Marathon.
0: That's right, baby. Peace to the planet and beyond. It's the kid DJ Richie Styles. Of course.

0: all day, baby. 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
1: Ended.
0: Now, just before that musical hit us there, Tony. you're gonna tell us why you was laughing.
1: Because sometimes I be irritating DJ Richie Styles in the background, guys. Mm-hmm. I do it on purpose. Mm-hmm. It's fun.
0: Let the record show she says she's be doing it on purpose.
1: Sometimes.
0: Not cool.
1: Why not? You be irritating me on air. You said wait till after.
0: So you do this on purpose.
1: After. Off air, unlike you, who be giving everybody all of my business, but you know.
0: Well, you know what? Good morning, Tony.
1: Good morning.
0: It's Friday. It's okay. It's all right.
1: Of course it is.
0: You look immaculate this morning.
1: Oh, thank you.
0: Let's see if it lasts all day long.
1: You tried it.
0: No, I'm not trying it. I'm just, you know, staying. Mm-hmm.

0: We're on that morning vibe.
1: I do this every day. Welcome to the party.
0: It's a new day with the Galaxy Morning Marathon. Here are Richie and Tony. Richie and Tony. Here are Richie and Tony.

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1: Shaolin.
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1: Long Isle.
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0: It's Galaxy in the Morning Time. Richard Styles, Tony Q in the middle with you straight down to this 10 o'clock. Rocking you. I would say upside down, but we ain't doing it upside down. We're keeping it right side up. Because Jade is on the way with Don't Walk Away. We also got some Gunna in here featuring Chris Brown. The remix with WGFT. Yeah, man, this is the Good Morning Wake Up. Wake up. It's the morning marathon music.
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0: 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Fine by us. 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
0: Here are Richie and Tony.

0: Tony Q on the Friday check-in. Let's get into these, national days.
1: National days are a wonderful way to celebrate and reflect on the unique identity and history. What are we celebrating today? These are the Galaxy Morning Marathon National Days.
0: That's right. These are the Galaxy Morning National Days indeed, man. Let's get some background vibes going. Where are my background vibes at, huh? Let's go. Hey, man, of course, you know today is the 18th day of September, this year, 2026. And what we got lined up on the National Days card is as follows. Let's get into it, man. Let's go. Tony, are you ready?
2: I'm ready.
0: National Cheeseburger Day. I had my cheeseburger yesterday, by the way.
2: Oh, you did?
0: I did.
2: Did you make it or did you buy it?
0: I made it.
2: Oh.
0: It was great.
2: Happy for you. You didn't bring any?
0: Zero. Hey, man, we got a National First Love Day. Tony, do you remember your first love?
2: Yes.
0: Was it a good love?
2: It was myself.
0: You. It,
2: I was doing.
0: So you loved yourself first?
2: Yep. Because okay. You can't love nobody else until you love yourself.
0: You know what's funny? What you just said there?
2: Mm-hmm.
0: The music and everything fell out.
2: That's okay. Because the message was strong. It needed no music.
0: Is that what we're calling it?
2: Definitely.
0: That was wild to me, though.
2: How is it? You're supposed to love yourself. You can't love yourself. You can't love somebody else unless you love yourself.
0: Is that so?
2: Exactly that.
0: Well, hey, man, just because you said that, let me see what else we got going on the national calendar. National First Love Day. I just said that one, but it's also Chile Independence Day. So if you're from the, beautiful space of Chile, today is your Independence Day. Go ahead and celebrate the mess out of that. We also got a hug a gifting card. Writer's Day. So, if you're someone that loves to be hugged, today would be that day to go ahead and, pass around your hugs, man. Spread your love. Go ahead. It is also International Equal Pay Day. Equal pay, equal justice for all and all that good stuff. It is also Rice Krispie Treats Day. Tony, was the last time you made some Rice Krispie Treats?
2: I didn't make one, but I definitely bought.
0: Have you ever made that in your life?
2: I have, yes.
0: And how did it come out?
2: It was okay. But I like it bought.
0: You like it bought?
2: I'm going to be honest. Just the convenience of buying it.
0: All right. That means it didn't come out the greatest.
2: It came out all right. It's just it's sticky.
0: Sticky, icky, icky.
2: Yeah.
0: Hey, it's also a purple bra day. Tony, do you own any purple bras in here?
2: I do not.
0: You don't own any purple bras?
2: No.
0: Well, today is purple bra day. So, ladies, go out and buy yourself some purple bras, okay? Last but not least, it's National Respect Day. Now, this one, I want to end off with this one because, yes, respect goes a long way. It's not just a one-way street, it's a two-way street. There's respect, there's disrespect, and there's a borderline just effing about, all right? You got to pick which side of the fence you want. Respect others, and they shall respect you, too, that part, all right? Respect goes both ways. Capiche? Those were your national days for this morning, the 18th day of September. This year, 2026. I hope some of those national days could resonate with you. If they don't, then hey, man, pass it on to the neighbor who might need it. In that meantime, though, we got some Drake coming through with Teenage Forever. Fever, sorry. Wow. We also got some False Bezig in here with the thing. But let's get some Bad Bunny up in here first, man. Alright? It's Galaxy in the Morning Time. Richie Styles, Tony Q. It's the Morning Marathon.
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0: Wake up and feel blessed for another day. The best way to wake up is with the Galaxy Morning Marathon, hosted by Richie Styles and Tony Q.
1: Everybody just listen.
0: Richie Styles and Tony Q setting up that morning vibe.
2: Setting up that morning vibe. Setting up that morning vibe. Setting up that morning vibe. Setting up that morning vibe.

0: It's Galaxy in the Morning Time. Richie Styles, Tony Q. Man, what a vibe. We just came through your natural day just now. Man, oh man. And of course, one of the ones that stuck out to me was respect, because today is National Respect Day. Now, respect goes a long way. Respect goes, respect comes forward in a lot of different things. You realize this, Tony?
1: It does.
0: It comes forward in like friendship. It comes forward in a relationship. It comes forward in like a work environment type situation.
1: Mm-hmm.
0: It comes forward in even with your kids. Respect kind of like goes hand in hand in every single thing that you do where it relates to people in general.
1: It actually does, because technically...
0: Even to the dog.
1: Well, of course. Even to the dog. You be even to the dog.
0: Like, you gotta respect your dog too.
1: You gotta respect everybody. You have to show up in a room with respect first before you expect respect.
0: Fact, man. Facts.
1: That's how I feel.
0: You can't expect respect, or you can't demand respect without showing respect.
1: That.
0: And this part about what I'm about to mention is not because you're the boss of the big house means you gotta, you know, disrespect the people that's under you. Even to the guy that's sweeping the crumbs from the floor, you should respect that guy too. Or the guy who's signing the checks, you should respect that guy too. It doesn't matter, all right? And respect also goes a big hand while driving your vehicles on the road, dude. Respect other drivers out there. Some drivers, are a little bit faster than some drivers are a little bit slower than some. Sorry. But you gotta respect them still. Sometimes I feel like we get road rage. But hey man, slow down and respect the driving and the people that's around you, period. I don't know why, but that just stood out to me the most, cause I believe in, you know what? Let me just ask you this question. What's more important for you? Is it loyalty or respect? 085-029-4x2. What's more important to you? Loyalty or respect? Talk to me nice, Tony. What's your opinion?
1: I want to say both. I don't think any one of them are more important. I think they go together some which way. But I personally feel like, especially that I think two of them are fundamentals for relationships, regardless. And if any one of those are broken, the relationship can definitely be broken.
0: Jacked up.
1: Mm-hmm.
0: Well, hey, man, send in your opinions, send in your thoughts, send in your feelings, send in your, what's more important to you? Loyalty or respect? Would you much rather be loyal than be respected, or would you much rather be respected than a loyal person? All right, let me know. In that meantime, between time, more bangers, and we gonna see you in the 7 o'clock. What's good, Richie?

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0: Let's go.
2: 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Gotta go and get back.
3: 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Back inside that hip-hop and R&B.
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1: Sudden morning traffic? Relax, turn your volume up. Just look in the mirror and give the driver behind you a smile. And enjoy Richie and Tony in the Galaxy Morning Marathon. Because here is another hour fully loaded with stars and bangers.
0: Stars and bangers indeed. By stars and bangers, he's talking about some Olivia Dean that's on the way with Man I Need. But first, though, the man himself, Slim Shady. You know who we're talking about, right? Eminem. Speaking of Eminem, Tony's, which one of the Eminems you don't like to eat?
2: None.
0: You don't like M&M's?
2: Of course not.
0: Right, you don't eat chocolate.
2: Thank you.
0: My bad, dog. You don't know what you're missing.
2: Do say.
0: Either way, the real Slim Shady's on the way. Let's go to it. Good morning.
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2: It is September 18th, and our wacky facts for this morning is young hedgehogs can gain a surprising amount of weight in autumn as they prepare for hibernation.
0: So that what happens to you?
2: So you be trying it? You should be trying it. You just so shady. Some bats migrate hundreds of kilometers before winter rather than hibernating where they live. Ravens can imitate sounds, including human speech, surprisingly well. So not just only parrots, ravens can do it too. And that is your wacky facts for this morning is the 18th of the month, September.
0: That part there with the hedgehog sounds about it. Why you gotta be so hostile in the morning, bro?
2: Right.
0: It's too early for this hostileness, man. Summer bloomatress is coming too. We also got some bad luck on the way, but look out for some Outkast featuring Sleepy Brown with The Way You Move. Now, seriously, the beginning of the song always puts me in that type of move. Like, I want to bust a move every single time. Let's see if it works. It's Galaxy. It's Richie Styles. It's Tony Q. It's the Morning Marathon.
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0: Your number one for hip hop and R&B every day, all day. Richie Styles, Tony Q in the building with you straight down to that 10 o'clock. It's straight vibes, straight energy, straight action, baby. Some clips is on the way for you. Hey, you know that song from the clips, Tony, that you like, right? So be it. Cause I heard you use that phrase a couple times in my life. So be it. Like que será, será.
1: I have that as a tattoo.
0: There you go. So be it. We got some Idali on the way with the Nooit Echt Van Mij. We also got some Aerostar with the Tornado. Let's go get it.

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0: 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Come on.
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0: be it. Top of the morning, it's Galaxy, number one station for hip hop and R&B, Richard Styles, Tony Q in the building, which is straight down to that 10 o'clock. Hey, Tony, are you ready for that?
1: Wake up. 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
3: Y'all know we talked about Joey Badass and the Soraya breakup and how messy it was online, right? Well, apparently Joey got dragged over the song Cry cover that he did after this breakup. Now, why he played his song? Now, Joey has been pretty quiet since the breakup. When Soraya, who announced earlier that she called off their engagement and accused him of repeated infidelity, he hasn't really had much to say publicly about the situation, but then Joey got on stage and decided to let Jay-Z do the talking for him. So during a recent performance, Joey covered the classic song Cry from The Blueprint, which, if you know the song, is basically Jay-Z admitting he did a woman wrong while trying to explain his behavior. And Joey didn't just pick any random part of the song. He performed a section where Jay raps about, "I was just fucking them girls and then having to live with the fact that he did his woman wrong forever." Now, Joey. Read the room.
0: Read the fucking room.
3: Basically, after Soraya publicly accused him of cheating, performing that song, that verse, is basically walking onto the stage and grabbing a microphone and saying, "Let me respond," but in Jay-Z lyrics. Ugh. The internet immediately picked up on it. One person basically said, "Don't cheat on your girl if you're going to be doing this." I mean, like, this. Either way, another person said the whole thing was corny. Corny, call him a cornball, poor Joey. Questioning why Joey was performing another rapper's song in the first place. And honestly, I think people were less bothered by the actual cover and more like, Joey, are you trying to tell us something? Because the timing is crazy. This comes after Soraya had shut down rumors that the two had reconciled. They were spotted together, which had people thinking maybe they're back on. But Soraya clarified that they are not back together. They are co-parenting. The two welcomed their son in 2025 and got engaged shortly after. So clearly there's a lot of history there. And now Joey's on stage singing a song about cheating, heartbreak, and regret. Sir! Did you not expect the internet to mind their business after that? You had to know that we were going to be all up in it. But maybe it was just a song he wanted to perform. Maybe he genuinely connected with the lyrics. Maybe this is his way of expressing how he's feeling without saying anything. We don't know. But if Joey was trying to avoid addressing the breakup, well, covering this song was probably the loudest silent response he could have given, because this wasn't it. Either way, that was your sleaze.
0: Very sleazy stuff, very sad stuff, because hey man, in this day 2026, that ain't cool.
3: That ain't the move.
0: That is not the move, bro. You know, like I said, that's fries. Fries. That's fries.
1: Yeah. Wake up. I'm about to wake them, yeah.
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1: Remember the name.
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0: Top of the 8 o'clock hour. Good morning, good morning, good morning. How you feeling? How you doing? Hey, man, hope you good. Hope you gravy. I hope you feeling good.
1: Hey, you.
2: Yes, you.
1: Stop with what you're doing. Take that toothbrush out of your mouth. Tell everyone to shut up for a little while.
2: Turn up that volume all to the max.
1: And guess the lyric.
3: The lyrics in that song is just a song.
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1: Listen carefully and make a guess.
5: Right, so the lyric for this morning, you already know when we do guess the lyric. I tell you the lyric, you guess it, and you let us know what the song is. So the lyric for this morning is, you're gonna need more than Wikipedia to get to me.
0: You're gonna need more than Wikipedia to get to me, girl.
5: Right. Okay, you said that with your chest, huh?
0: You're gonna need more than Wikipedia to get to me. I was just trying to make it make sense.
5: Okay. You're going to need more than Wikipedia to get to me. What is the song? If you know, you already know to get to us, right? And if you don't, Rich will tell you.
0: 085-029-4x2-085-029-4x2. That bar right there, man. You're going to need more than Wikipedia to get to me, all right? Those are the lyrics. That's what you need to guess. If you can guess it, if you have an idea, slide into the DM, send a voice note, call. Do the damn thing. Send a message. We want to hear it. In the morning time, between this and that time, while you're thinking about that, I got some Pele coming through. We also got some Beyonce in the mix. So let's go get that, man. In the morning time, right here in the studios of Galaxy, to your homes, to your cars. Hey, man, it's the morning marathon. Good morning.
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0: 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You know who I...
1: Hey, what's up? It's the Weedie.
0: Yo, it's Future.
1: Hey, y'all. It's Lotto.
2: Yo, this is Grizzly.
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0: Richie Styles in the building. This is what you forgot.
1: The Galaxy Morning Marathon. If you're just tuning in, check this out.
0: That's right, Tony. Make them know, make them know, make them know. Check this out.
2: All right, so our guest lyric, the lyric was, you're going to need more than Wikipedia to get to me. Now, this lyric, this bar, then, came from Wale, and the song is Love, Hate, Thing.
0: Love, Hate, Thing.
2: Yes.
0: That's right, baby. You're going to need more than just a Wikipedia to get to me, because I'm hard to get to.
2: Okay.
0: I'm hard to get to. I'm not the industry plant.
2: Oh, you know what I mean? All of that.
0: That part.
2: Shady.
0: I'm not Tony Q. Man, some Don Toliver's on the way with the new drop. We also got some Gims in here with the SPA. And, of course, Wale's coming through with that Wikipedia talk, all right? Let's go. Top of the morning to you.
3: Get your ass back. Get back. The vibe is-
4: 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Pops of now. This is the Galaxy Morning Marathon with Richie Styles and Tony Q.

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0: It's Galaxy in the Morning. Let's go, let's go, let's go. Don Toliver just hit you up with that new drop, but the game is about to come through with Hate It or Love It. The underdog is on top. That was before, you know, G-Unit was no longer G-Unit. Him and 50 was, that was one of the last songs they did together. But Catnuff is up first, featuring Shavante and Clint John with Hit Me Up. Let's go. It's loading.
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0: Man, more hits, more bangers on the way for you. Wow, it's Friday. Rapunzel, Rapunzel, let your hair down. Tony, you gonna let your hair down today?
1: It's already down.
0: Oh, it's down?
1: I have on braids and they're down. Don't you not see? I just took them out. You're not even looking my way.
0: Then it's not long enough.
1: That's okay.
0: Hey, man, we got some boo on the way. We also got some commas in here. That's by Aerostar, okay? Let's go get it. It's Friday, guys, girls, them day, you. What you got planned this weekend? Anything good, anything groovy, anything, you know, worth doing? Hey, you know what I wanted to talk about, Tony? I wanted to talk about an actor, man. Samuel L. Jackson. You know, Samuel L. Jackson started from the age of 15.
1: Oh, didn't know that.
0: Well, guess what? So Samuel L. Jackson, he tried drugs for the very first time after his father died of alcoholism, okay? And this is when he was 15. He started, you know, drugs and stuff. At the age of 21, he moved to New York City and started an acting career. However, was still heavily under the influence of cocaine, right? Now, at the age of 30, Samuel was low-key like a crack was a part of his life. Crack took a very, very big part of his life. So I'm guessing this is why in most of his movies, this is why a lot of his acting career, he was mostly high, he said. Living in the basement of his own house while he was, an actor. Because he was so heavy under the cocaine infused situation, he lived in his basement of his own house. That's how paranoid he was. Performing on Broadway at the age of 35, while smoking crack, in between scenes, this is what he did in order to make it make sense for himself. This is what he did. And let's move on. At the age of 42, wife and daughter finds him face down in the kitchen floor, unresponsive and surrounded by a pool of drugs. Yeah. So at age 42, he really hit rock bottom. God damn. Now at age 43, Samuel decided, yo man, I'm done with that shit. I'm really done with that shit. So he enrolls himself into a rehab while detoxing for Spike Lee's. Oh wait, Spike Lee sent him a role for a drug role, actually. So who's better to play a crackhead better than a crackhead himself, right? So yeah, he went ahead and studied and studied for that role. And 2 weeks later, he's playing the crackhead addicted to crack in Jungle Fever. You remember that movie?
1: I do. I never fully watched it, but I know the character is him and Halle Berry, right?
0: Correct. Wins the Nobel Prize.
1: Oh.
0: By the way. And Hollywood finally sees him for who he really is. Because he did the role that well. But then moved on to 45 and where Quentin Tarantino writes the role for him. What is this one? Jules in Pulp? Pulp Fiction.
1: Pulp Fiction.
0: Yeah. You remember that movie, dude?
1: Yeah.
0: Dope-ass movie. This is where his career actually took off. So Pulp Fiction is what would put him on. So at the age of 45 is where he actually started, man. And now today, Samuel L. Jackson is 74 years of age, 35 years sober, 155 movies in, and one of the highest gross paid actors in Hollywood's history. Now, the reason I'm reading this, the reason I call this whole mess out is because this guy career took off at 45. He was a crackhead from 15. You know, he tried crack from 15 and he almost lost it all. Technically lost it all. Enrolled into a rehab situation and then built himself right back up. All because he did not give up. So I'm saying this to say that. At the end of the day, guys, girls, them, they, you, whatever you got doing, if it's a struggle you're going through, if it's a goal you're trying to achieve in life, if it's something you're trying to set out to get to, hey man, don't give up, all right? I don't even know where that came from, but yeah, it's that Friday. I don't know. The good angels up above said yes. Somebody out there needs to hear this. So if you're the person that this resonates to, hey man, go ahead and put that in the back of your mind and use that for fuel to get where you gotta go. You get me? In that meantime, let's go get some more music, man. Richie Styles, Tony Q. Let's see what we got coming through and coming up. We got some good ones on the way for you. You ready for that, Tony?
1: Yep.
0: Let's go get them. Top of the morning.
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0: Galaxy in the Morning Time. Let's get into things that happened on this day.
1: Things that happened on this day.
2: So only two things happened today. It was a short day, September 18th, starting with the year 1994. The United States Postal Service issued the Billie Holiday stamp to honor the legendary singer. And last but not least, 2004 sees the Fugees reunite for a concert hosted by the comedian Dave Chappelle on a corner in Brooklyn. Other performers at the show, which is later released as a film, Dave Chappelle's Block Party, included Kanye West, Erykah Badu, Jill Scott, and The Roots. And that is all that happened on this day. It is September 18th.
0: Quite short indeedy.
2: Yep, it was a short, easy peasy day.
0: It's coming on, it's giving Friday.
2: It is.
0: Top of the morning to you, man. If you're just waking up, if you're just checking, if you're just tuning in, amen. We going to see you in that 9 o'clock energy, 9 o'clock hour, so you know what to do when we get there, too. Make sure you got, you know, you keep it locked, man. We got some more hits, some more bangers coming your way. Let's go.
1: 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Get up. 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
11: 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Here are Richie and Tony with more bangers and good morning vibes.
10: That's right, more bangers, more good morning vibes. Indeed, I Need Your Love is on the way. That's by Jonah Frazier and Frenna. But first, though, Stormzy and Odile with 24 Hours. Let's go get it. Good morning.
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1: Astrology, the celestial GPS for humanity's existential road trip. It's like a cosmic weather forecast, telling you when to bring an umbrella for potential emotional downpours, or sunglasses for days filled with sunny dispositions. What is written in the stars for you today? 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
2: So our astrology, if you were born today, September 18, you have a remarkable self-control and know how to channel your energy toward things that truly matter. You're serious, mysterious, and tend to move through life with quiet precision rather than making a lot of noise. You don't hand out your trust easily, reserving it for the people closest to you. There's also an intriguing, slightly eccentric side to you that you don't mind keeping a little mysterious. Happy birthday to you, you, you, and you. Let's see who you are in company with this morning. It is, September 18, right? So your birthday twins this morning are actress Jada Pinkett Smith is turning 55 years old this morning. Actor James Marsden is turning 53 years old this morning. Rapper L.A. Capone would have had a birthday today, but he passed away in 2013. Let's see who else we got here on this list. Actor Adil Akhtar is turning 46 years old this morning. Rapper Exhibit is turning 52 years old this morning. And actress Holly Robinson Peters turning 62 years old this morning. Oh, yeah, and Angela Simmons. Angela Simmons is turning 39 years old this morning. Oh, wow, she's 39. And Aisha Tyler, actress, is turning 56 years old. So here's another year of lessons learned, dreams chased, and memories made. So may this next chapter be everything you're hoping for and more from the Morning Marathon crew to you.
0: Top of the morning's here. Let's go.
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1: Damn, play my all day.
2: Pound, pound, just left pound, pound. Yeah. Let my, he just took him down.

0: Breakers! Richie Sal's Tony Q. Yes, yes, yes. 9 o'clock energy's in the building. Hey, Tony.
1: Yes.
0: It's Friday.
1: It's Friday, yeah.
0: So what you doing?
1: What am I doing? I'm not going to be doing much this Friday. Not today. Today's a chill day. This weekend, I'm not sure. What do you got plans for this weekend?
0: I think it's a chill one, too, man. I'm just going to really relax.
1: Oh.
0: Yeah, I'm going to relax. I got to still recover. I'm still in recovery mode.
1: You know.
0: I'm realizing, Tony, and I'm going to say this out loud for the very first time. I'm no longer young. It's wild out in the streets.
1: You heard it here first, folks. I've been saying it. You know, when you don't listen, it's okay. It catches up to you eventually.
0: Hey, man, let the music play, okay? Some Latin Mazin is on the way. You're Making Me High, Tony Braxton. But first, let's go get to this one. Top of the morning.
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0: They are already up. So now it's your turn to get out. 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
1: Happy what's the man?

0: Top of the morning, it's Galaxy. More hits, more bangers coming your ways. I was trying a different accent there just now. I don't know how it came off, but yo. Some Waka Flocka Flame coming around with a round of applause featuring Drake. We also got some, who's this man? Highest Flex. Let's go get it, let's go get it.
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1: Excuse me. Charlie. Alright, let me go in the club, man. Hey, bro, you got some? Bro, how many ones you getting, bro? Alright, fuck with me. I see.

0: Man, oh man, let's go get some coffee.
1: It's time for your first coffee break of the day. Insert the coin, make your choice, let the smell of coffee stimulate your brain, and answer the Galaxy Coffee Break question of today.
2: So our coffee break question this morning, you already know when I ask you a question around this time. It is either you know the answer and you can let us tell us what it is, or you wait until we tell you what it is. So our trivia question for your coffee break is, who provides the iconic opening line, one, two, three, and to the foe?
0: One, two, three, and to the foe.
2: Oh. What's the song?
0: Oh. Survive. That's a vibe. Hey, man, if you know who it is, hit us up to 085-029, 4x2, 085-029, 4x2. That part right there, man, if you know it, slide into the DM, send a WhatsApp, or you know what, hold on, stick around, because the answer to that is coming up. Of course, it's a hip-hop history 101. Yeah, that part.

0: It is that time of the morning to wrap it up, to get up out of here, to go find the breakfast I deserve.
1: Wake the fuck up.
2: Yo, if you ain't waking up with the morning marathon, you missed out on this.
0: Definitely a couple things you done did missed out on this morning, man. Tony Q, tell me nice. Talk to me nice.
3: Okay, so we had our coffee break question. We had a full-packed show today. So we had a lot going on. We had a sleaze, which was pretty sleazy. We talked about Joey Badass and what he did on stage. Talking about, you know, he been doing what he was doing. He basically admitted to what he did to Soraya on stage and with a Song Cry song. Who does that, right? We also talked about our guest, the lyric today, which was actually a pretty cool one because I didn't know that song. Did you know that song before?
0: Not at all.
3: Okay, but I mean, I knew the song. I didn't know that. I just forgot about that lyric. I didn't even realize the lyric was in there. But yeah, that was our show for today. But we can get into this coffee break question because if you are a true hip-hop head, you already know this line. Who provides the iconic opening line, 1, 2, 3, and to the foe? And which song is it from? The answer is Snoop Doggy Dogg. Of course, mama named Calvin Brodus. And the song is nothing but a G thing. 1, 2, 3, and to the foe. Snoop Doggy Dogg, you already know, right?
0: That part right there.
3: All right. So, but it's the weekend, and we can get up out of here because we got... Well, we know I got lots to do, but we're going to get something to eat anyway. But keeping it real, keeping it hip-hop, it is the Morning Marathon with DJ Richie Styles and your girl Tony Q. Until next time.
0: Next week, Monday, we back in the space, back in this place, back in the building like we ain't ever left. Hey, man, ladies, gentlemen, girls, them, they, you, have yourselves a beautiful weekend. Whatever you plan to do, whatever you're going to do, have fun doing it too, okay? Until, yeah, next week, Monday. Man, have a good day. Hey, West! Where you at, brother? Where you at? Hey, West! Yeah, yeah, yeah. Come on, West. Come on. This was another but another...

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0: Lucinda Sadok is terug met de nieuwe comedyshow Nostalgie. 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

I still help pay for the wigs. And I help with the lease. Oh, you know I ain't never been cheap. 21. 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

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Zometeen gaan we naar nieuwe muziek nog steeds. Eerst nog deze, Central C, Let Go. I would like to welcome. We are Galaxy Radio. You already know. 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Hey. 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When it's burning low, only miss the sun when it starts to snow. Only know you love her when you let her go. Alright.

0: Lucinda Sedok is terug met de nieuwe comedyshow Nostalgie. 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

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Motherfuckers want me to come on their radio shows just to argue with them because their ratings stink. Fuck that. I show radio announcer to bouncer. Fuck that bitch to all 70,000 pounds of her. 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
2: We're doing it for the culture.

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They tell me Chubb's the only one that get your hand-me-downs and party at the party playing with his nose now. And Baka got a weird case, why is he around? Certified lover boy, certified pedophiles. 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

selling us some slaves. 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
1: 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Yeah. Yeah. Yeah.
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Air traffic patrol think my watch is a spotlight. 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

0: suppliers. 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

with my stance on some pimp shit. 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